0: Oxigênio 102.6.
1: Listen, I need that. I need someone who's gonna make me feel something. Something in my soul. I wanna feel alive.

government and manipulation of money. Expose the conspiracy. This must be our response. If it were possible to circumvent the establishment's channels of mass communication and carry this message person to person to our friends and neighbors and fellow club members, the conspiracy would collapse.

It is about what you feel, what you do, how you choose to present yourself when the situation requires you. It is about what you're looking for, what you search for. It is not about fulfillment, but it is about what is missing. How do you improve? How do you progress? Are you searching? It is about the mind, how it grows progressively. What do you feed it? How do you cultivate the mind? It is about the galaxies and the stars, but not so much about the moon as much as is it about you. It is about choices, much as it about decisions, but it is about having the bravery and the strength to make those things come to fruition. What is it you're searching for? It is about a pause.

Then, what is it you are searching for? What is it you are searching for? Is it the now? Is it the no? Is it the yes? Is it that subsequent I love you that you need? What is it you are searching for? What is it you are searching for?

All this wine music, you need some Chablis for this. Some Riuniti on ice, Asti Spumante. Burgundy, Chardonnay.

gotta be cold. You just gotta be open, gotta be honest, gotta be true. You ain't gotta be them, you just gotta be present, gotta be you. You just gotta be you.

I'm so thankful for the way you hustle well into November just to make days, weeks away something to remember. Thank you for the path you paved, all the moves you made, working well into the night and sleeping well into the day. I didn't understand before, but I'm understanding now. At times you gave what you ain't even have to give, and I still can't figure how we made it. But we made it. You made life possible for me. And I never saw God put that cape underneath our little tree, but goodness, he must have. And I just laugh. Oh man, I laugh at that picture. You make these days still worth getting into. Thank you.

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Still gotta keep money in my mindset. Losing weight all last year, and I ain't never been on no diet.

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Listen to the problems of the world that needs solving. Listen to the child crying in the crib, and listen to the sick act that the daddy did. See daddy turned his back on all of his responsibilities. Listen,

0: similar to same. And that's what Islam did to us. That's spiritually and mentally what it did. It brought us back like a family. You see, if you listen to the beats, my album out of all the albums, it's like mine is more like soulless. You know what I mean? You know, cause you got the force, you got Delphonics, you know what I mean?
1: Right.
0: You got the Teddy Pendergrass hook inside Camay. It's like it's more soulless inside of it. You know what I mean? That's my feel, my ear right there. Those are the beats I chose because that's me right there. I've been used to growing up on that like that, getting kicked out the living room when my old earth used to play Delphonic stylistics, you know, that was small, but it always been inside me. And that's what makes me the man I am to this day, to get ahead and just write the rhymes like that. You know?

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Something in my soul. I wanna feel alive.

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Couldn't keep you in love with the root of evil. 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
1: 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I need me an element, love's an impediment, struggle to form the speech. I struggle to make my, you're hanging it all on my, you're caught up on my visitation. You clearly been lacking that. Look, love ain't a form of a, but you don't ever wanna pay for shit. I don't think I'm really made for this, so I understand if I start changing things.
0: But now I go

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I tried to tell you how I felt. 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And you said, don't ruin it. 'Cause this is better than I could

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Dolby sound will be thin top crown when I put the needle into your

Listen, I need that. I need someone who's gonna make me feel something. Something in my soul. I wanna feel alive.

So you couldn't have got a boost on to nearly like these with that weather.